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I say you look so fine that I really want to make you mine. 4, 5, 6, come on and get your kicks. Now you don't need

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We're dipping in the battle. We're full. So good. It's dropping on good. Get a right in the nation. I get, yo. Better than rapping and gunning. Cocking and grinning. 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